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I got a complaint yesterday because I didn't play that one, so yeah, it's back in the playlist for the rest of the week. So, I'm Fiona M. I'm sitting in for Sharon this week. She's taking a well-deserved break. She will be back with you on Monday.

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0: 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Why not come with me and take a trip back in time and listen to the tunes from the 60s, 70s and 80s on my afternoon Essential show. I'll be playing three number ones at three on my Thursday show from this week back in the decades. 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
11: Very good morning, everyone. This is the Wakey Wakey Show. It's not Sharon M this morning, it's Fiona M. Sharon will be back with you on Monday. Still to come this morning, we'll let you know what's happening in and around the area. And yet, I've got another brand new track coming up for you straight after this golden oldie. So this one was from 1964. It spent 1 week at number one. It's the Rolling Stones. And, oh, it should be Have I the Right. It's All Over Now.

that was our golden oldie number one. It got to number one on this very day, the 16th of July back in 1964. That was the Rolling Stones. So we're going to bring it bang up to date now. This one was released last Friday. It's the brand new one by Joel Corey and it's called Whisper.

0: That was brand new track there from Joe Corry and Whisper. A&M liking that one. I am on the fence with that. So let's now find out what's happening in and around the area.
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0: What's happening in and around the area today, Thursday the 16th of July? The Community Centre in Arbeleas at 11 o'clock. 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Simon's Bar Los Gallardos at 8 p.m, it's Quiz Night. Valerie in Mahaka at 9 p.m, they've got Andy Coogan. And Chiringuito Pomodoro in Vera at 10 p.m, they've got the Delta Kings. Now, there has been a few changes throughout the week, so please check with the venue that the event is going ahead as scheduled, and please let them know that you heard it here on Almeria.
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4: Good morning, everybody. This is the perfect way to start your day. It's the Wakey Wakey show, but it's not with Sharon M. It's with me, Fiona M. And a very good morning to John Alex, who's joined me on the live chat. I hope you're good, John. Don't forget you can catch John at 2 o'clock today for the Afternoon Essentials on 107.5.

That was Steely Dan there with Do It Again. Very good morning to Catwoman, who's joined me on the live chat. Yes, it is too hot already, and spending the day in the fridge sounds like a really good plan. So we are currently on an orange alert for extreme high temperatures again today. It's saying there's going to be a maximum temperature of 45 degrees. It might even be a little bit warmer than that, and a minimum of 26. There's a 20% chance of rain apparently, but I think that's only because there's a little bit of cloud about, and the wind is 26 kilometres, so that'll feel like a hairdryer. The UV index is 10. It's very, very high, so make sure you're covered up with your suntan creams when you go out. 27% of cloudiness, and it's a crescent moon. The sun rose at 6:58 this morning, and it will set tonight at 21:29. We've got a good few more days of this to come, I think. We better get used to it. Well, let's find out what can keep you entertained in this heat throughout the Almeria radio stations. On 107.5 at 8 o'clock, it's Tim the Legend with The Breakfast Show. 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And at 5 o'clock, it's The Hit Mix with Rob Mack. 7 p.m, it's Paul Baker's Golden Hits. And at 9 p.m, we've got The Vintage Rock Show. 10 p.m, we've got Handpicked Music. 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And at 8 o'clock, it's The Gold Music Mix. I'll be back with you at 7 a.m. tomorrow morning for my final show covering for Sharon this week. Whatever you're doing today, stay tuned across the Almeria radio stations. There's always something for everyone. And a very good morning to Jeff F, who's joined me on the live chat. Good morning, Jeff. I hope you and Anita are very, very good. Good morning, Super Noodles. Everybody's awake now. I left my heart at a water in a hole somewhere. Good morning, Sharon. I hope you're having a great week.

0: sponsored by Clover Estates, the agent that does more.
1: England's manager Thomas Tuchel says he'll take responsibility for their World Cup semi-final defeat to Argentina. The Three Lions led through Anthony Gordon but conceded twice late in the game to lose 2-1. Their boss has faced criticism from fans for his defensive substitutions.
2: As soon as you lose, you get criticised. That's just what it is, and it makes no sense to engage in that and lose my head. I'm responsible for them. I took them, so I take the criticism. That's just the way it is.
1: England's now face France in the third-placed playoff on Saturday, with Argentina taking on Spain in Sunday's final. Meanwhile, there's been criticism of Argentina's full-time celebration. Several players unfurled a supporters flag that read the Falkland Islands are Argentinian, which is a breach of FIFA rules. Our reporter Rob Harris says they could face punishments.
3: The Argentine players unfurled a banner saying Las Malvinas son Argentinas. So a banner saying the Malvinas, as they call the Falkland Islands, are Argentine. Now that is a direct breach of football regulations, which bans political messaging.
1: Iran says it's carried out attacks on US military facilities in Kuwait and Jordan after stating it's not afraid of war. America and Tehran have traded strikes for another night as tensions continue to escalate. Incoming Prime Minister Andy Burnham secured the necessary backing of 8 of the 11 unions affiliated with the party. The Makerfield MP is expected to be handed the keys to Downing Street on Monday. Average asking rents have hit new record highs across Britain. Rightmove has found advertised rents outside London have climbed to nearly £1,400 a month. And Jessie Nelson's welcomed the rollout of a national screening programme for babies across England with spinal muscular atrophy. The former Little Mix singer has been campaigning for a test after her twin daughter's diagnosis with the rare condition. That's the latest. I'm Faith.

Good morning, that's Mark Cohen, Walking in Memphis. You and me, Jeff Feelgood, on Al Maria Gold. Good morning, a belated good morning.

0: I enjoyed that.
1: This is Al Maria Gold. Al Maria Gold. It's your Gold Breakfast with Jeff Feelgood.
2: Good morning to our Sharon M, who's on holiday. Good morning to Catwoman. Good morning to Maria in the UK. It's Deacon Blue.

0: good morning to Bobby Gray. I said, I'm still gutted about England. Oh, look, get over it. I look at it this way. We got the home nation team and the host nation team. So we got two bites of the cherry. Just put your Spanish shirt on, you'll be all right.
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0: I'm going to take you back to 1980. 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
1: Okay, let's have a little look at the weather in the Almanthorough Valley today. 41 degrees in the shade today, overnight low of 24. There is a warning out for working outside, danger of dehydration and heat stroke. So pay heed when there's an orange warning. 39 degrees on Friday, overnight low of 23. Oh, and we get a bit of relief Saturday, only 36, 23 overnight.
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0: For all those crying in their beer or crying in their cornflakes because England lost last night. 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Spain. I think they'll win it, you know.
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0: It's only a game of football. 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

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This was the song of la la. Theme tune. To the film Please Sir, which is on the B-side of Something Tells Me by Al Sillar.

0: takes you back to simpler times. 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
0: Oh, the Commodore's epic. 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We'll have a short ad break and then we'll be back.

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0: I'm going to dedicate this song to Maria in the UK because she loves this song. 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
0: Good morning to you all. Just a quick reminder of my lovely sponsor, Pharmacera. Your butcher here in the Almondora Valley. 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Do have a look at a wonderful website, carnesariasera.com, where you can drag, drop, click, collect, pay by card. 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And don't forget, you can catch Team Sarah down at Los Llanos Market every Saturday. Oh, and if you're up at Bellis Rubio, do visit Carnesaria Sarah's supermarket up there. Full of lots of goodies.

haven't played this for a while. Prefab Sprout, Cars and Girls, here on your favourite golden oldie station with me, Jeff Feelgood, taking you to 10 a.m. this morning. Dreams.

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She's not been well. So we wish her speedy recovery.

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0: I forgot how good that song was. 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Guess the TV theme.
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0: Do you remember? 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
3: Boys.
0: Every time she said boys, boys, boys,
3: boys,
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3: Boys, boys, boys.
0: Do you remember that on Top of the Pop? How they got away with it,
3: boys,
0: I don't know. Wouldn't nowadays. And do you know, she went on. Just goes to show you can't judge a book by its cover. She went on to be a politician in Italy. She's Italian.

0: Okay, stand by. Let's move on from this. It's time to guess the TV theme.
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I'll give you some clues at 5:30 the hour if you're struggling.

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1: Midnight Rider, Greg Ellman, the Ellman Brothers. 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

0: Greg Allman, the Allman Brothers, Midnight Rider.
1: It's a golden breakfast. Playing more golden oldies.
0: Now, if I'm not mistaken, this was a one-hit wonder from the group Black. If you're going to have a one-hit wonder, have one like this. Great song, wonderful life. You and me, Jeff Feelgood, on our Maria Gold, here in the Almanzora Valley, in good old España. Well, it's warmer España at the moment.

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I'm going to give you a massive clue right now.

0: great song, Sam Cooke. What a Wonderful World. I think it featured in a film called Witness or something like that. Yeah, but I do know that with Harrison Ford. I think it was that. Anyway, stand by for your clues for Guess the TV Theme.
1: Turn it up and listen in. 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
0: Now, this British TV series was a staple for the youth, especially in the 70s and 80s. It ran from 1964... and the final episode was 2006. It was a British record chart television show playing all your weekly charts and your number ones. But what was it? And just to confuse you, this theme is from 2003 to 2006. But it used to be a whole lot of love, Led Zeppelin.

notoriously, Jimmy Savile was one of the presenters. If only they knew. So there you go, that's your TV theme. Well, I have the big reveal at quarter to the hour.

Oh, a couple of well done's to Laura Beasley, to Gorgeous Anita, Bobby Gray, and Catch Bobby. Midday till 2 o'clock today. And what's my line quiz? The infallible David Maskell. Catwoman, of course. Maz. And Maria. First in, Maria was.

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Great big good morning to Neil Coates. Yes, Neil. Got it right, mate. Well played. Big reveal coming up. A quarter to ten. For guests, the TV theme today.

0: love that one. Fogel Sharky. You little teef. As it's spelt on here. I think they got that wrong. You and me, Jeff Feelgood. On your favourite Golden Oldie station, Al Maria Gold. 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Here in good old Spain. It's a warm one.
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0: Kiki D. Okay, stand by for the big reveal. Today's Guess the TV theme.
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0: Let's find out who our telly addicts are, shall we? Neil Coates. Well done to you, sir. You got it right. Laura Beasley. Well done to you. The gorgeous Anita in El Badil. Well done. Bobby Gray. Our very own. Well done, Bobby. The infallible David Maskell, of course. Laura Beasley. Catwoman. Gorgeous Anita. Maz, well done to you. Maria, first one in, all the way from the UK on EasyJet and back again. Of course, it was Top of the Pops. Your clue should have given you that. Let's give you all a big Guess the TV theme a round of applause. And we'll have another one for you tomorrow, 9:15. Well done, everybody.

quick reminder of our lineup today. I think we've got Cat Dog standing in for Pete Miller, who's been unwell. Straight after me, then Bobby Gray on the wireless. It's not in the words that you told me. Midday till 2 p.m. And then the Golden Hit Show at 2 o'clock. Ooh. And then at 4 p.m., Lee J Radio Show. And then at 6 p.m., Keep Laughing Forever Radio. 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
1: Just a little bit of news. If you think that changing up your hard-earned sterling, which I did yesterday, your exchange rate is 118. Now, that's the best it's been for an absolute age, if you're thinking of changing up your money. Would do, wouldn't it? As soon as I done it yesterday, it's gone up.

a great big thank you for you all tuning in today and for taking part in Guess the TV Theme. When you lie, just a little bit of fun. Hope you enjoyed it. Come along with me. It's Thursday already. Don't

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That's my last one for you today. Don't go anywhere. Cat Dog up next. 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

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Ta-da!

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3: Afternoon, it's not Gloria, it's me, it's Action Jackson. 2 hours of music coming up, usual rubbish that she does. I mean, sorry, the usual format. Anyway, here we go. Let's crack on. Christina Aguilera.

who doesn't like a bit of Christina Aguilera? So thank you to Sharon this morning, Wakey Wakey Tim and Cat Dog for their shows this morning. It's me, Action Jackson. I said I'm covering for Gloria. I was very cheeky there. I was very naughty. But there we go. So for the next 2 hours, we've got the usual stuff that you'll have. We've got some great true or falses for you. And we've got 4 great years. Excuse me. We've got 4 years for 2 for 1 at 1 that will be coming up. So here's one that we saw Rick Astley do the other day on the drums. His backing singers played it much better. This is Where Is My Husband?

I prefer the version we heard on Saturday, but that's just me. So we're going to be very upbeat for the first hour. Definitely this one is from the movie Trolls. Bit of Justin Timberlake. Good afternoon to Dawny. Says afternoon, Action Jackson. And afternoon to the lovely PMP who's in the other room.

Great track there from the movie Troll. So good afternoon to Robster and to CatDog. Hope you're both well. It's good to see you last night. There is one thing you can guarantee about today's show. It will be a totally football-free zone. That's the only time you will hear me mention that word, and then we're done. Here's a bit of country, bit of Luke Combs.

0: bit of Luke Cone there. So good morning to Club Carlisle, who's joined us. It's about stupid o'clock in the morning where he is. So hope you are well. And they've got major fires. We thought we had bad fires at Bedar. They've got major fires over in Ontario at the moment. Just seen pictures of the top of Niagara Falls. It is just all orange with the smoke and the sunlight. So that's I hope everybody is safe over there. If you've got any requests today, send them my way. We'll have a request show.
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2: And we've been joined by the late Paul Midday Mitchell. He doesn't have a clock. He doesn't have a working timepiece. He turns up late for everything. But there we go. But at least he's here. What a lovely guy. Is that right? Apparently. Do you know what we like at the moment? We like summer. We also like love. And here's a bit of...

0: with me, Sharon M. From 7 till 8, Monday to Friday on Armoria Live 107.5 and Armoria Gold 95.5. Feel good tunes, good vibes and a spark to get you moving. I'll sort the music, you sort the kettle. Is that a deal?
1: Wakey, wakey.
2: So we have a first on this show today. We have a first, a brand new song released by American band Nickelback. And this was only released last week. I've just had a WhatsApp message from Mitchell. I know what it's going to be. I don't even have to listen to it. So this is brand new, only released last week, and this is Rattle the Cage.

Well, there you go. If that didn't sound to me like Slipknot, I don't know what did. So Paul will be happy. Alan's happy. Paul Mitch will be very happy with that. Guess what? Slipknot aren't touring anymore. And there was me. You just convinced me to let me go with you to watch Slipknot on tour. And I found they're not touring anymore. Well, there you go. PMP, yours will be in the list very shortly. In the meantime, we have this one. And this is by Ricky Martin, featuring Joss Stone.

0: So PMP's coming in, interrupting my show.
1: I only asked if he wanted
0: she
1: to
0: She said
1: work.
0: He's a bit slow in replying. As soon as you and Dawny both came up on the chat, I said good morning to both of you.
1: I know, but you're not doing it by text as well.
0: Yeah, well, I'm busy.
1: Very well. I'm busy too.
0: I'm busy playing Angry Birds on my tablet or my phone or whatever, so I'm not really.
1: I'm getting rid of spiders.
0: I'm not really. You're getting rid of spiders?
1: Mm.
0: So what's your request?
1: Olivia, a stupid song.
0: Right.
1: Olivia Rodrigo.
0: I'll play that in a minute. So, we have a true false for you. Here we go. True or false, Australia is wider from left to right, east to west, than the moon is wide. What do you think about that? Answers by smoke signal, private to the DJ. Here we go. Olivia Rodrigo. So Australia is wider from west to east than the moon is wide.

more than any stupid song could ever say. Well, there you go. So the question we asked is Australia wider from west to east than the moon is wide? Answers private to DJ. We have one correct answer in already. In the meantime, we're going to go back all the way to 2000. And this is Sash and Adelante.

0: I love that. So the question we asked was, is Australia wider from east to west than either what than the moon is wide? And the answer is massively, well, by about 300 kilometres. But yeah, 4,000 kilometres across, and the moon is 3,600 or something. So, yes, so it is bigger. So our second fact for you, true or false, Cleopatra was had more chance and lived closer to seeing the moon landing than she did to the end of the building of the Great Pyramid. Is that true or false? Cleopatra was lived closer to the moon landing than she did to the building of the or the completion of the Great Pyramid. Let me know what you think about that one.
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5: So we've had one correct answer in from Club Carl. The question is, did Cleopatra live, or Cleopatra live closer to the moon landing than she did to the end of the building of the Great Pyramids? Is that true or false? Let me know. We've got some weird and wonderful facts. Keep coming up for this hour up until we start doing our 2-for-1 at 1, which will be coming up shortly. So we went to see, obviously, Rick the other day. I'm not going to play any Rick, but I'm going to play OBK. And this is El Cielo No Entiende, Es Amor. And this is one of the big hits they played the other day, a massive summer banger for them several years ago.

0: So our Club Car Owl and PMP both came in with the correct answer. Yes, Cleopatra lived closer to the moon landings than the building or the finisher of the construction of the Great Pyramid. 30 BC, she was around apparently, there or thereabouts. So yes, beat it by several hundred years. So there you go. I like that one. I like it a lot, as I keep getting quoted at by Midday Mitchell. So we're going to go back to the 80s now. Bit of PYT. I watched this, if you've got the telly box and it's too high outside, you want something to watch, watch the Michael Jackson biopic film that's on the system. And it was really, really good.
1: You know, you make me feel so good inside.

Right, so your last true or false for this hour is the Philippines have more islands, because they're a massive island chain, than any European country. True or false? The Philippines have more islands than any European country has. What do you think? There you go. Let me know. In the meantime, we're going to go over to Danny Minogue. We've got to do a show with Minogue. Not necessarily Kylie, but here's a bit of Danny, and I begin to wonder.

0: to wonder.
1: You begin to wonder. So the question we're asking you, and we'll give you the answer after the ads, is the Philippines, which we know is a massive chain of islands, has more islands than any country in Europe. Is that true or false? Club Corral has come in again. He's 3 for 3 today. He says the answer is, and he is right. So there we go. So for loads of fun and banter, join me, Action Jackson.
2: And me, PMP, every Saturday, 10:30 to 1. It's the Brunch and Banter
1: Show, let's go! So give that question one more time. The Philippines, which is a massive chain of islands, is it true that it has more islands than any European country? Is that true or false? What do you think the answer is? Can anybody join Club Car Out and let us know what the answer to that is? In the meantime, we are going to go to one from the 90s. This is Brandy and What About Us?

I think their drummer was on the wrong drugs for that song. So we ask you, has the Philippines got more islands than any European country has islands? And nowhere even close. The Philippines has a massive 7,641.

0: archipelago of island chains has only a fraction of the number of islands that Sweden has. Well done to Club Coral and PMP.
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101. So it's gone 1 o'clock. In fact, 6 minutes past one, because I haven't got a clue what I'm doing on this show. And it's now time for 2 for 1 at 6 minutes past one, which is the name of the new feature. So the first year we're going to pick for you is 1967. Got two songs for you. One is The Supremes, The Happening, and followed by Spencer Davis Group and I'm a Man.

And that was your two from 1967. Our next year is 1982. I'm going to start you off with one by Hot Chocolate, and this is Girl Crazy, and then follow it up with ABC's Look of Love.

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9: And you're back with Gloria's Thursday Midday Show. And it's me, Action Jackson, today covering for you. So we are halfway through our 2 from 1 at 106. Our next one is the year we're doing is 2018. The two I've picked from you from this year are Bruno Mars and Cardi B, Finesse and Craig David and Bastille and I Know You.

0: Hi, John Alex here. Why not come with me and take a trip back in time and listen to the tunes from the 60s, 70s and 80s on my afternoon Essential show. I'll be playing three number ones at three on my Thursday show from this week back in the decades. And on Friday, we'll be having a bit of a laugh, playing a few funny, silly songs. 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
1: John Alex just joined us on the chat section. He will be with us half an hour. He's currently limbering up. He's doing his squats and he's limbering up his fingers. He's sat in an ice bath ready to go ahead and do the show this afternoon for the 3 hours from 2 till 5. So the last year we've picked for you is 1997. I've picked for you a great Manchester band that just were massive and everybody seems to forget about them, and that is James and She's a Star. And then I'm going to follow that with Daft Punk and Burning.

0: got to say, I absolutely love the lyrics on that track. That is Daft Punk Burning. That is ending our 2-for-1 at 106.
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0: And you're back with me, Action Jackson, standing in for Gloria. We've only got 90 minutes left until John Alex takes over.

0: So, what is on today? After us, we have got John Alex. So, today's lineup, we have John Alex, Afternoon Essentials 2 till 5, then The Hit Mix at 5 o'clock with Rob Mack, 7 o'clock Paul Baker's Golden Hits, 9 o'clock Vintage Rock Show, and 10 o'clock Handpicked Music. Over on Gold, we have the Golden Hits Show at 2, 4 o'clock we have the Lee J Radio Show, 6 p.m. we have Keep Laughing Forever Radio, and 8 p.m. the Gold Music Mix, and that is what's going on today. In other news, what is going on in the area? Well, of course, we now know that our new music sponsor is Sensations, and here we go with Sensations.
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0: So what's going on at Sensations for next 4 weeks? This weekend we have Sharon Reagan. These are all at 9 o'clock. The 25th of July you have the Rat Pack with John Vincent. August the 1st, Saturday, you have Kaylee. And on the 8th of August you have Mel Brooks. But what's going on elsewhere today, the 16th of July? We're at the Cubitan at 2. It's line dancing for intermediates. Anto's Bar at Vera at 4 o'clock. They have Ken's Quiz and Cards. And Cara Beach Bar tonight at 6 p.m. have Quirt. The Cubitan Maison at 7 p.m. have their quiz night. The Bar International have their music name that tune quiz at 7:30 tonight. Sarah's Cafe and Cantore at 8 o'clock tonight have their trivia quiz. Frankie's Bar at Vera Playa at 8 o'clock they have pub quiz and games night. Simon's Bar at Los Guiados at 8 o'clock have their quiz night. Valerie tonight have Andy Coogan at 9 p.m. and Chiringuito Pomodo at Vera at 10 o'clock have the Delta Kings. So as usual, let the venues know that you heard it here on Amaria. 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
0: We've got a joker on the comment section. John Alex says, do we have a karaoke version of that Daft Punk song, You Are a Bad Man?

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5: Well, thanks for having me this afternoon. Stay tuned. John Alex is up next. There's the Kinks.

0: Almeria Gold, sponsored by Clover Estates, the agent that does more.
1: They, two young men have been jailed for 5.5 years after they admitted hacking into Transport for London's network in 2024. The pair, now aged 20 and 18, gained access to internal systems through the dark web. It cost the transport network around £29 million. Argentina players held up a provocative banner proclaiming the Falkland Islands are part of their country after their World Cup semi-final victory against England. The team now faces disciplinary action from FIFA, which doesn't allow political messaging or slogans in the field of play. Argentina midfielder Leandro Paredes says it's a sensitive issue.
2: Sadly, it is a sad part of our history for everyone involved in that chapter of, I repeat, our history. We knew we were playing for them too, for all the people, for our entire nation. I believe we did it in the best possible way.
1: Meanwhile, Gary Lineker's called Thomas Tuchel's tactics in England's World Cup semi-final defeat unfathomable. They took the lead in the 55th minute through Anthony Gordon, but Argentina scored two late goals after defensive changes backfired. Dan Byrne was among those brought on.
3: We conceded too many crosses and too many chances, and I think it's hard because in the previous games we've defended those so well. I didn't need that much instruction, if I was honest. I know why I was coming on, defend crosses and make sure they didn't take chances. But just the way it worked out, I didn't really get a chance. Defend everything seemed to come in from my side.
1: England will have to make do with third place at best. They take on France in the bronze game on Saturday. A 14-year-old boy's pleaded not guilty over an alleged plot to attack two mosques in South London. The teenager denies preparing terrorist acts on worshippers in Sutton. We're told the public ownership of British Steel is in the national interest. The government says it will protect both the company's future and supply chains. And Craig Gordon's retired from football. The Scottish goalkeeper made his professional debut in 2001. That's the latest. I'm Faye Desert. We'll be right back.

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3: It's Thursday, the 16th of July. Welcome to the show. Paul Baker for the next 2 hours. Music from Matt Bianco, Paul McCartney and the Lighthouse Family on the way. We'll kick off with Roxette from the original Super Mario Brothers movie back in the 90s. Here's Almost Unreal.
4: Paul Baker.

So here we go, Thursday the 16th of July. A bit later on, ordering from a fancy coffee shop. What's that like? And rules of game night coming up for you as well. Will Ferrell celebrates a birthday today. He's 59. Gareth Bale, former footballer, is 37. Lord of the Dance, Michael Flatley, is 68. Anna Frill, formerly of Brookside, recently of many things, she's 50 years old today. Stuart Copeland from The Police is 74. And also Laura Benetti, who is an actress and a singer, 47 today. Now, today is World Snake Day. Ugh. It's also Guinea Pig Appreciation Day. That's nice. National Personal Chef Day. That would be lovely. And Get to Know Your Customers Day. It's also Spinach Day today and International Drag Day and Cherry Pop Day. Cherry Pop, you know, like a Cherry Aid. Cherry Aid Day. And it's World Travel Day today as well.

0: So at the end of yesterday's show, I gave you the conversation starter. What is a completely normal thing that you think was illegal when it was a child? When you were a child, you thought it was illegal. Having the interior light on in a car for Leo, for Mia, walking out of a shop without buying anything. Oliver thought turning on the TV during a massive thunderstorm and lightning would strike. Yeah, I was told that one as well. Apparently it was something to do with the TV aerial on the roof. For Sophia, stepping on the cracks between the pavement slabs. Lucas, using the emergency stop button on an escalator just for fun. That is illegal, isn't it? And for Amelia, ripping the white tracking labels off of a mattress after buying it. Now, there's nothing wrong with that.
1: Paul Baker.

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0: Right, time for a brain buster now for Thursday's show. According to a home storage survey, 52% of adults admit they have a random box or drawer in their house that contains what? 52% of adults admit they have a random box or drawer in their house that contains what? I'll be honest, we do have one of these. What is it, though?
1: Paul Bates.

0: Right, let's answer the brainbuster for you right now. According to a home storage poll, 52% of adults admit they have a random box or drawer in their house that contains what? The answer, and we have one of these, is mysterious metal keys that we have absolutely no idea what lock they belong to.
1: Paul Baker.

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5: Get ready, because on the way, amazing facts for Thursday. We got music from Robbie Williams, that is, Vario Speedwagon, and now it's New Kids.

0: still to come in the next hour of your show for Thursday, ordering from a fancy coffee shop and the rules of game night, also on this day in history. Right now, let's have a look at Thursday's amazing facts of the day. We'll start with this one for Will Ferrell. Before finding huge fame in comedy, he earned a university degree in sports journalism. The first parking meter ever installed in the world was put into operation on this day in 1935. A startled guinea pig will sometimes perform a sudden vertical leap in the air known as popcorning. Apollo 11, the first historic moon landing space mission, launched from Florida on this day in 1969, and the first commercial color TV was put on display for the public in Chicago in 1920. Sloths can take up to a month to digest a single meal due to their incredibly slow metabolism.
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1: Right, time now to look at events on this day in history for the 16th of July. In 1993, Free Willy makes its debut in American cinemas. The techno pop dance hit Boom Boom Boom Boom by the Venga

0: Boys hits the UK in 1999. Jodie Whittaker is officially revealed as the world's first ever female Doctor Who in 2017. Nothing's Gonna Change My Love for You by Glenn Medeiros gets to number one in 1988. True Lies, starring Arnold Schwarzenegger, hits the cinemas in 1994. And the popular social media platform Twitter, now known as X, rolled out into its service on this day in 2006.
1: Paul Baker.

Let's do some more conversation starter answers for you. When you were a child, what completely normal thing did you think was illegal? Now, swimming in public left for less than an hour after eating lunch, says Ethan. That's what we were told as kids. Driving past a police car for Avon. For Noah, changing the radio station in the car without asking permission. Looking directly into the red laser of a supermarket barcode scanner for Lily. And for Freddie, throwing away a piece of rubbish, or a piece of rubbish mail, junk mail, that had your name printed on it. He thought that was illegal.

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6: On the way in just a second, ordering from a fancy coffee shop. Also, rules of game night coming up as well. John Lennon, Living Joy and O-Town coming up. But first, is Jimmy Now, Crocodile Shoes.
7: Paul Baker.

0: And now, ordering from a fancy coffee shop, realizing you can't pronounce half of the Italian-sized options on the giant overhead menu board. The pressure of choosing your milk alternative while five people stare at the back of your head. Worrying that the barista will think you are incredibly boring for just having a standard builder's tea. Trying to listen out for your name after the deafening hiss of a giant milk steaming wand. The panic when they hand you a cup with no lid and you have to walk across the polished floor. And trying to guess which generic wood stick is a stirrer and which one is a knife.
1: Paul Baker.

0: Here are the rules of game nights. Pretending you fully understand the complex rulebook changes while a friend explains them for an hour. The immediate suspicion that falls on anyone who volunteers to act as the official team banker. The silent agreement to never bring greasy crisps anywhere near the expensive board game. Pretending to be completely terrible at a game to stop everyone from targeting you on the first turn. And the internal debate over whether you can acceptably use a dictionary during a tense word-building round. I don't think you can.
1: Paul Baker.

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0: on the way next. We'll wrap things up for Thursday and prepare to take you into the weekend on Friday's show. We got music on the way as well from Ricky Martin, Marvin Gaye, and now here's Lisa Stansfield.
1: Paul Baker.

0: Right, we're nearly done. Thursday's show is almost over. Thank you very much for listening. Let's do a brand new conversation starter question for you. What is a completely normal thing that feels incredibly awkward to do in public? A normal thing, totally normal thing, but it feels awkward to do in public. Get involved at Paul Baker DJ on the social media platforms, and I'll read some of your answers out on the radio tomorrow. Thank you very much for listening. A couple more songs left to go. In the meantime, enjoy what is left of your Thursday.
1: Paul Baker.

0: Almeria Gold, sponsored by Clover Estates, the agent that does more.
1: Downing Street says the World Cup might not have been won by England, but the Falkland Islands are definitely British. Last night's semi-final winners Argentina brought a banner referencing the territory onto the pitch after the 2-1 victory. The Prime Minister is in Ukraine for one of his final engagements before leaving office.
2: The support of the United Kingdom for this cause will never change. Your fight is our fight. Your security is our security. And the United Kingdom will not waver.
1: Sir Keir Starmer has announced a more than £250,000 package of support for Kyiv, which includes more fighter jets. There are protests in the capital city this afternoon against President Zelensky's decision to sack his defence minister. Mykhailo Fedorov's credited with reshaping the armed forces, making them more efficient. Two hackers have been jailed for 5.5 years each for a cyber attack that cost Transport for London £29 million. Prosecutors claim they could have shut down the whole system, having gained the highest privileged access in 2024. Owen Flowers, who's 18, and 20-year-old Thalha Joubert have been sentenced at Woolwich Crown Court. The High Court's granted a mother's application to quash an inquest's conclusion into her son's death. A judge says there are potential lines of inquiry that hadn't been considered. Helen Room believes 14-year-old Jules Sweeney died when an online challenge went wrong in 2022.
3: If Jules' social media data had been obtained when he died, we might already know whether it held the answers we have spent 4 years searching for. Instead, we have had to fight every step of the way simply for the opportunity to have the evidence properly examined.
1: RSPB Scotland says it urgently needs helicopter support to tackle a wildfire at Cairngorms National Park. Staff and volunteers are working to put the flames out. And Matty Healy's performed at his own stag do with a tribute act imitating the 1975. He's marrying American model Gabriette later this month. That's the latest.
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Do you know, when I first heard that, all right, stop it, it's enough. When I first heard that, I thought that bit at the beginning, oh, it's Michael Jackson. But no, it's Role Model and High Hopes. Hello, world, how you doing? You're looking good again. Yeah, you've been out in the sun, haven't you? You want to be careful, you know, put a bit of chip fat on before you go out there. This is brand new. This is Sienna Spiro, oh, whatever. It's a great temptation or expectation.

Yeah, I know the feeling. All I need is me as well. Sienna Spiro. That's it, Sienna Spiro. Got it right that time. And Great Expectation. This is Snow Patrol, together with Kylie Minogue. What a combination. What a combination. It's a good track as well. These Alarms.

0: Lee J.
1: And when Dr. Evil gets angry, Mr. Bigglesworth gets upset. And when Mr. Bigglesworth gets upset, people die!
2: Most things in here don't react too well to bullets.

Johnny Marr and a spin, taking the whole thing for a spin. This week we are chatting with Alan Lovell of the Swinging Blue Jeans. He's not an original member, as in original, because there aren't any left, but he is one of the longest serving members of the touring band, that is the Swinging Blue Jeans. So we're going to be chatting with him later on in the program. We have also got a brand new single from Madonna, which I think we played last week, but we're going to play again anyway. We have also got a brand new single from U2. That's coming up later as well. In the meantime, this is that single from Madge. Talk about Danceteria. Talk about. Bit like a cafeteria, but with no cakes.

Now, you see, if you want a huge dancey type hit, all you've got to do is create a song which is just full of other people's song titles and names of artists, and find yourself a phrase like get up and dance, and you got it. You can do it. Yeah, just keep repeating that, or get somebody else to record it and repeat it for you. This is Jack Severetti featuring Katie Tunstall, because you've got to have a featuring, and Tempting Fate.

0: so soulful, isn't it? Jack Savaretti, Katie Tunstall, Tempting Fate. Oh, I love that. So full of soul.
1: Lee J in the Shed.
0: That's me.
2: This is Lee J's Lyrically Challenged Quest. Can you identify a song from just a couple of lines? Contact Lee J via Facebook, WhatsApp or Messenger.
0: Now, if you've never played this with us before, that's because, well, you've missed out. What happens is I read you the lyrics of a song, and all you have to do is identify it. And it goes like this. Life is a mystery. Everyone must stand alone. I hear you call my name, and it feels like home. Now, what is that the opening lines to? Do you want it again? All right, then. Life is a mystery. Everyone must stand alone. I hear you call my name, and it feels like home. That's the one. That's the one we need you to identify. You think you know what it is?
1: Lee J in the Shed.
2: This is Lee J's Lyrically Challenged Quest. Can you identify a song from just a couple of lines? Contact Lee J via Facebook, WhatsApp or Messenger.

That'll be the Blossoms, that will. Meet Me in Love. What a great tune, isn't it? It's got a lovely sort of vibe to it, don't you think? Our interview, Alan Lovell of the Swinging Blue Jeans. As I say, many of these bands, it's not a tribute. No, because it is still the Swinging Blue Jeans. Each member, as they leave, is replaced. And when they're replaced, they become a member of the Swinging Blue Jeans. It's not like somebody, you know, sort of put together, oh, we'll do a tribute to them. No, no, this is the real thing. This is also the real thing when it comes to Holly Humberstone and White Noise.

Holly Humberstone and White Noise with a fade out, which I love. I love fade outs. I don't like tunes to go ding gone, because it sort of, well, it unnerves you. No, well, it unnerves me anyway, because I like to know, you know, it's finishing and then you can prepare yourself. Take That have a new single out. Yeah, they do. You didn't know, did you? No, they have. They've got this one out. It's called Sweet July. And, well, see what you think of this.

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Oh, Mick Jagger, where did he get that voice from? That sort of soul-y type thing. I love that. I think that is brilliant. Jealous Lover from the new album Foreign Tongues by the Rolling Stones. If you get a, if you just get a chance, look at the artwork, the cover artwork, because it is just amazing. It's sort of like a cartoon version of all their faces all made into one. And it's just a bit bizarre, but brilliant with it. Talking of being bizarre and brilliant with it, this is Olivia Rodrigo and Stupid Song.

0: say.
1: Yay! It's Olivia Rodrigo and a stupid song. I don't think it's that stupid. I think it's quite clever. But then, that's me. What have we got coming up in the programme? Well, you know we're doing the Lyrically Challenged Questioner thing because we're doing that now. We've got Alan Lovell later on. And then after that, we've got our Coffee and Classics. When we're going to stretch your minds back all the way to the year of 1995. Number one on the UK charts, 1995. I wonder what it was. We'll find out later. This is Niall Horan, and Tastes So Good.

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1: Lee J in the Shed.
0: That's me.
2: This is Lee J's Lyrically Challenged Quest.
0: That's her.
2: Can you identify a song from just a couple of lines? Contact Lee J via Facebook, WhatsApp or Messenger.
0: Now, I reckon everybody's got this. It's so easy, isn't it? It is easy, don't you think? It is. Life is a mystery. Everyone must stand alone. I hear you call my name and it feels like home. Again? All right, just because it's you, nobody else. Life is a mystery. Everyone must stand alone. I hear you call my name and it feels like home. That's the one we want.
1: Lee J in the Shed.
2: This is Lee J's Lyrically Challenged Quest. Can you identify a song from just a couple of lines? Contact Lee J via Facebook, WhatsApp or Messenger.
0: And this is Brandon Flowers. He's got plans, you know. He's got plans.

Brandon Flowers. I told you he got plans, didn't I? Right, we're going to give you the answer in just a few moments' time to the lyrically challenged question of a thing. And we're going to remind you that we're chatting with Alan Lovell of the Swinging Blue Jeans, the legendary Swinging Blue Jeans, in just a little while. But before that, we have Taylor Swift. And she knew you were trouble. Yes, she did. She could tell. What can I say?

0: Shed.
1: This is Lee J's Lyrically Challenged Quest. Can you identify a song from just a couple of lines? Contact Lee J via Facebook, WhatsApp or Messenger.
2: If you could, you were incredibly clever. Those lines were, life is a mystery, everyone must stand alone. I hear you call my name, and it feels like home. And we wanted to know what was the song. Well, shall I play you the song? All right, then, here it is.

0: joined via the phone by Alan Lovell. Alan, it's great to be talking with you. Many people will know you as one of the touring members of the Swinging Blue Jeans, but there's a lot more to you than that, isn't there?
1: Well, I hope so. I've been around quite a long time now, so it's yeah, there is a bit more to me. Yeah, what would you like to know?
0: Well,
1: I hope.
0: Yeah, I found out that you were in the New Vaudeville Band.
1: I was. Yes, I was in the Vauds for about 10 years, something like that.
0: Wow.
1: I mean, it was a good time. It was a good time. You know, different genre of music.
0: Yes.
1: Great guys, toured the world with them, and it was really good fun, you know, and we had a great time. Yeah, it was good.
0: The 60s music, I don't care what anybody says, it lives on, doesn't it? It doesn't go away.
1: No, that's true, because the tunes were good, that's why. The tunes, you know, the songs were good. The people remember the songs. You know, they remember the words. They sing the words. Probably remember the words better than I do nowadays. But it's kind of like, you know, they do. They remember. It takes them back to where to their childhood. It was a very meaningful time. Very, you know, meaningful lyrics, and the whole thing was you know, there's not hardly a bad song that charted in the 60s. Yeah, all of them were pretty good, weren't they, really? You know,
0: yeah, they all were pretty good.
1: They all were pretty good.
0: Guitars. What made you pick up a guitar?
1: right. Okay. My father used to clear out houses and stuff when he was what they call a scrap metal merchant in the old days. But he was also, you know, he cleared out. He worked for the forestry and cleared out. So, in one of his clear outs, he there was a banjo he brought home, and it was in this case. And I just opened it up, and there it was, and with a book. And I just put my fingers where the book told me to put my fingers, and I started playing and realized instantly that I have this rhythm. You know, it's kind of the rhythm is the gift, isn't it, basically?
0: Yeah.
1: So I knew I could, my right hand could do what my left hand could do what my right hand was telling it to. So it kind of came really early, and by the age of 8 or 9, I was performing down the local pub and stuff on this banjo and my brother's guitar. My brother had a guitar at the time in a skiffle band. So that's when I started, just having a bit of fun that way. But it soon got a hold of me, and I knew it was my passion. And here I am in my middle 70s still hacking at it. So I haven't done too bad, you know.
0: Now, the guitar that you play at the moment, I think you still play it anyway, it's a bit special, isn't it?
1: Yeah, I've had it a long time. I've got a couple of... Sorry, the dog's barking next door. I've had a couple of them. And they're not American, they're Japanese, they are.
0: Mm-hmm.
1: And I've had them doctored, you know, because guitars are personal, so it's good if you can get one that fits you, if you get what I'm trying to say.
0: Oh, yes.
1: And then doctor it up to how you like. So over the years, I've doctored it up with the MG pickups, and there is a guitar synthesizer on I used to use it when I joined the original Swinging Blue Jeans band, you know, the original members. Because on Don't Make Me Over, I used to use a synth because we didn't use a keyboard. So I used to use a synth, which is quite acceptable, but not as good as a keyboard, obviously. Mm. So, yeah, but the rest of it is all just standard Japanese Fender. That's all I can say, really. I think there's no difference in the electrics or nothing, apart from the pickups, which are EMGs.
0: Now, you also played in the 60s All-Stars.
1: Yeah, I still do.
0: You still do?
1: We still have a little go with them, yeah. Yeah, the All-Stars have been around for a while, doing a few gigs in and around London, you know. And it's basically just made up of whoever can make it on the night.
0: I was going to say that.
1: No, it's good. It's good, man. Yeah.
0: It's got a very fluid lineup. I was going to say that. You know, you can't say that, oh, it's this guy, this guy, this guy, and this guy, because it could be somebody totally different next time.
1: Yeah, it could be. It could be. But everybody's a reputable player and, you know, has also usually been with some band or another, or if not, it's a good player and he can hack the night, you know. So, you know, the band's always had a good standard, so therefore it's always had a good sort of marker amongst people where people really quite enjoy what we do. So it's mainly from the same. For instance, we've got Nick Avery from the Kinks on the drums. We've had him We've had him there for over 20 years, you know. Nick has been with us for, you know, and in the early days we used to get all kinds of people up to join us. Phil May from The Pretty Things, bless him, he's gone now, but Phil May, there was who got up with us, the Blondie drummer, Clem Burke, got up with us playing a couple of years.

0: helped it out, you know. Yeah. One of them.
1: Yeah, great stuff. Yeah, I've interviewed P.P. Arnold. Lovely lady. Fabulous lady.
0: Oh, lovely. Yeah, I was smashing.
1: Now, the Swinging Blue Jeans. I've seen the SBJs twice, I think. Always a brilliant show. It's always full of energy and it's also full of humour. You must really enjoy getting up there and being part of that.
0: Well, I always think myself fortunate for doing what we've done. You know, I've always wanted to do it, and since that little day I got up with the banjo, I realised that was my passion in life. So I'm just very lucky to be doing it, and especially at our age now, we're lucky to be doing it. So that, I suppose that's the we've always been that way. What's the point in going out there and not... It's show business, so show business is, you know, get out there and do the best you can and put everything you can into it, you know, and hopefully it works for most people. So I think the Swinging Blue Jeans have done that without me in the band and also with me in the band. So, you know, it's just, we're all kind of the same, if you get what I mean. We're all happy when we get out on stage and, you know, hopefully, and hopefully it comes over to the crowd, which it obviously does because you just mentioned it, you know.
1: When you see the band, I mean, obviously they go way, way, way back to the early 60s. That original band carried on and on and on, and slowly members left and new people joined. But you joined, what was it, in the 80s?
0: No, the 90s I joined. I joined in the 90s. I've known them for years. You know, we've been touring together. Even with the Vaudeville band, we toured with the Swinging Blue Jeans and Brian Poole and different people. But the thing is, we had the same manager. So that's how I got the job the manager asked me to do. Could I make this gig? And I went along and said, I was with PJ Proby at the time. I was in Sweden touring with him. And he phoned me up in Sweden. He said, look, we need you for Saturday. How long will you be over there? So I said, I'll be back on a Friday. He said, good, because I'll send you some CDs on a Saturday. You're working with the Swinging Blue Jeans. And literally, that's what it was. So I came back in. I had a quick look at the CDs, literally quick look. You know, I just got on stage in Ipswich for the first night of the tour. And that was it, the end of the story. End of story, really. I stayed there because Colin Manley, unfortunately, passed away, and he was in the band from the Remo 4, you know. And it was very sad, and I was only expecting to stand in for a while. I didn't expect to stay there. I thought, I'll go back to what I'm doing, you know, with Proby and the rest of it. But I was asked to stay, so I stayed. Basically, and give that priority. That was it. But there was only two members, Les Braid and Ray Ennis, were the two original members left. Mm. The other two, Ralph Ellis left in 1967, and Norman Culp left, I think, in 72 or 73. So there was only those two left when I joined.
1: The thing to stress, though, is that the Swinging Blue Jeans are still alive, still touring, still playing, and still producing excellent music, aren't they?
0: Yeah, I mean, it's either going to demise or carry it on, and that's what I decided to do. So there was a bit of controversy about it, but nevertheless, we got through, and everything's legal and above board, and everything's fine. These things happen, unfortunately, and it's kind of gone on, and hopefully, you know, gone on for the better. If that's the word I could say. I just didn't want it to go downhill. That's what I mean about that. I didn't want it to go downhill, so I've just tried to get people in that have the same kind of passion as I do to carry the good name of the band on as well. You see,
1: I mean, there were so many brilliant songs that the band recorded, and I know you still play, you know, not just Hippie Hippie Shake, but You're No Good, Don't Make Me Over, Good Golly Miss Molly, all of those tracks that are classics. It must be great getting up there and playing them.
0: It is. I mean, it always has been. You know, I love doing the solo in Hippie Shake. It's the best solo of the 60s for me, you know. Because Ralph Ellis, I don't know if you know this, but Ralph Ellis, the original guitar player, coming down from Newcastle to EMI Studios in London, he had Chan Romero's version in his head of the

0: I don't know if you heard the Chan Romero version, mm-hmm. but he had the solo in his head, which wasn't quite good enough, he thought, which is fair enough. It wasn't that good. So he wanted to make it a little bit better, and he put that together in the van coming down from Newcastle to EMI Studios. That solo you hear on the record, he put that together. It was basically roughly taken off the other record. Of course, you know, they're called thirds. So, it was just his guitar playing was just good enough there, he said. He told me one day it was just good enough that I could just get those doubles come going up and down the neck, you know. Yeah. And he said, I just could get them. And then I just had this little phrase in my head. So he got it together in the van. I thought, God, it's one of the best solos of the 60s. And you did it in about a couple of hours, just coming down in a van, you know.
1: And that's the amazing...
0: With all the noise of the van and everything, incredible.
1: That's the amazing thing, isn't it? People did that sort of thing. Whereas now they'd feed it into a computer and they'd twiddle with that and play with that, and out would come something that's not original. But you know what I mean? It was just so brilliant that guys did this with such minimal equipment.
0: Oh, absolutely. Yeah, we didn't have monitors or nothing in those days either, you know. Hardly. They went through... The PA, which is the public address system, in the Granada picture houses and things like that, you know. I mean, there was no PA as such like they have today, you know. It's incredible.
1: No, and there were no trick pedals in front of you that could do all the magic stuff for you.
0: No pedals in those days. It was just straight through the Fox AC30 if you were lucky to have one.
1: You know. Oh, brilliant.
0: 30 watts. I mean, nowadays, 30 watts is laughed at. I mean, you know, you start at least 100 watts, at least.
1: At least.
0: No, incredible.
1: It's incredible, isn't it, how things have progressed and how things have changed. But what always gets me is when you look back over that time, that sound that those very basic amplifiers and very simple systems created... was amazing.
0: It was. And also, these four-track studios, which they recorded these records on, they're very, very basic, you know, where they used to bounce the tracks down. They got... How they did it, how these engineers did it, I don't know, because, you know, you listen to... Going back even further to the 50s, you know, that's where I started, really, if you think, when I was a kid, listening to these 50s records as opposed to 60s records, because they weren't out yet, you know. So I started playing the guitar when Gene Vincent and the Blue Caps and people like that were around, you know.
1: Oh, wow.
0: People like that I was listening to, you know, before Hank Marvin came along and everything, you know. Just in sort of 58, 59, I was listening to that, you know. I couldn't play it, of course not. But I was just learning rhythms from, you know, what's that? So I didn't know what it was, but I mean, at least I could play it, and I thought, God, I could actually play that, just one finger on the string, you know, but I could play the rhythm. I thought, that's such a great rhythm, who's that and what's that? So I, you know, just learning, trying to find out who they were, and then later trying to learn their licks, you know, from those early days of the 50s, because they did some great licks on those rock and roll records, you know, like Gene Vincent and the Blue Caps, like obviously Elvis Presley and people like that. It was just fantastic. So I was a little bit before the 60s, but then when the 60s come in, obviously the Beatles come in and started to blow everything out of the water, didn't it?
1: Absolutely.
0: It's great. Yeah.
1: Alan, what have you got?
0: The sounds were basically, those sounds were created in the studios. They didn't have reverb on stage. You were lucky if you had it on your amplifier then. So it was in the studio. They got put a bit of reverb on the guitar that made it sound so good, you know. But they couldn't recreate that on stage because they didn't have a reverb pedal. Maybe in those days, did they?
1: No.
0: Anyway, okay.
1: Look, what have you got planned for the rest of the year? Are you out on tour?
0: Well, we're out on tour, We start in September, the end of September, and it's called the Sensational 60s Experience Tour, and it's called here the SSE Tour, and it's a Stage Right Promotions. It goes out the end of September. I think it's the 26th, something like that. We start off in Scotland, and then we travel all over the UK. I think we've got about 30 dates, I think, this time. That's all, 30, 32 dates, something like that. And we just travel the country until the middle of November, I think, or the beginning of November. Or the end of November, I can't think now without looking at the book. That's how bad it gets, you see, nowadays, isn't it?
1: Yeah, I know the feeling, mate.
0: Anyway, November.
1: Yeah. Look, Alan, it's been brilliant talking to you. Thank you so much for your time. I hope you enjoyed Shania.
0: You knew I went, did you? Oh, she was wonderful.
1: Good.
0: No, I didn't stick around for Harry Styles because I felt too old.
1: Oh dear.
0: he was very good. I stuck around for a couple of numbers. I had to get back to catch the train, you see, because I live outside London now. You know, I live in Berkshire, so
1: lovely.
0: I had to get a train right the way back here. So I left a little early, but I had a good time. I watched the football, and then I went to see Shania Twain. You know, what better night could you have of that?
1: I was going to say, what more could you ask for?
0: Well, thanks, Lee. Thanks very much indeed, and good luck to you all there.
1: And thank you. Thank you for your time. Thank you for your stories. It's been absolutely brilliant talking to you. Alan Lovell, we wish you all the best for the future.
0: Thanks.
1: Thank you. Take care.
0: Bye now. Bye-bye now.
1: Bye.

0: Great chatting with Alan there. Absolutely brilliant. I love that music. It was so raw. It was so, ooh, original. You're No Good was the track we played then. But if you're going to do the Swinging Blue Jeans, you got to do Hippie Hippie Shake.
1: Fire!

0: thing you ought to know, I'm feeling very depressed.
1: Gentlemen, we can rebuild him. We have the technology. We have the capability to make the world's first bionic man.
2: Lee J.
3: Oh, bugger.
0: Now I've got a

Paul McCartney, you know. Still, you did know that, didn't you? Hey, what about that chat, eh? Wasn't that interesting? I really like talking to people like that. People who have got a story, they've got some history, they've got things they can talk about. It's great. This is Amy Swift, who we're going to be talking with her soon. Yeah. She's under...

Yes, good in there. I love that guitar at the end. Amy Swift and Under. Paul Heaton and Rhiann Downey. My favourite kind of idiot. Is that me or you? I'm not sure.

0: not life as we know or understand it. Yet it is obviously alive. It exists.
1: And it can bear up under full phaser power.
2: It's alive!

Lacoons and rethink some things. We've got our little trip back through time coming in the not too distant future. What we call our coffee and classics. That'll be coming up very, very soon. But before that, we've got Chaka Khan together with Snoop Dogg and Boogies in Me Soul. Chaka Khan.

0: show them.
1: This boogie's in my soul. This boogie's in my soul.
2: It's just brilliant, isn't it? Old school, real old school. Yeah, it's good. So, back to the year of 1995 with Coffee and Classics later on in the programme. Before that, though, a brand new single. Would you believe, from U2. Tracks called Streets of Dreams.

0: That's you too, that is, fading out. Street of Dreams. Brand new single.
1: Welcome to another edition of
2: Lee J's Coffee and Classics.
0: Well, ladies and gentlemen, I said we were going to take you on a musical memory trip. Or something like that. We are going back to the year of 1995, this very week, when the track I'm about to play had been in the charts at number one for 4 weeks. How about that? Any ideas? Oh, let's just play it. You're gonna, you won't believe it.
3: Boom, boom, boom, now say way-o.
4: Way-o.
3: I say boom, boom, boom, now we're about to say way-o.
4: Way-o.
3: I say boom, boom, boom, now let me say way-o.
0: The Out Here Brothers.
3: I say boom, boom, boom, now we're about to say way-o.
0: Oh, was that out there? I'm not sure.
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0: Gonna get a bit rocky. Bad Matrix. And A Hole in My Heart.

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I like that. No, I do. It's one of those sort of not too heavy type rock things. The Shires, who are very British and sound very American, but they're not. They are British. Watching You, Watching Me.

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Yeah, look, can you see them? We've also got a brand new single from Earthenaut, who we interviewed not that long ago, actually. And this is from the new album, which has just come out. And the title is Come Out Swinging. No, that's the title of the track, not the album. 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

0: Earthenorg come out swinging. 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So funky. 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It's him. Go on.
1: Manamana.
0: Hope you enjoyed the programme. Hope you've had a bit of a giggle. And enjoyed the music. It's been blooming good music this week. And that chat with Alan, fantastic. Thank you, sir. Appreciate your time. Going to leave you with a brand new single from Teddy Swims. Break Up in Reverse. I don't know whether it's in a car or just, you know, that way. 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Yes, there we are. 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
4: Whoopeast! 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Why? Because this is the 100th Keep Laughing Forever radio show. 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The Arm Wrestle of the Artists, the Mashup, a visit from the Next Gen Rock Guy Luca, plus so much more. 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And you know who else is feeling so emotional? Whitney Houston.
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Happy Man here. You tuned into the Keep Laughing Forever radio show. That was Warrant there from 1990 with Cherry Pie. And right before that, we had a quote by Stand By Me from the pie eating contest scene with Lardass. Remember that? Classic stuff. And you know what else is classic? This TV show here, it's a British one that I'm about to talk about. Here is the intro from it. See if you can remember it.

Now that is the opening theme to Mr. Bean. Mr. Bean is a classic British comedy show from 1990 about a wonderfully weird man who somehow makes every normal activity extremely complicated. Played by Rowan Atkinson, Mr. Bean rarely talks, but his confused expressions and creative, usually terrible, ideas say everything. He can turn shopping, cooking, driving, or going to the beach into a full-blown disaster. With his tiny car, loyal teddy bear, and unusual way of thinking, he often defeats problems after accidentally creating five new ones. The show's simple humor and physical comedy made it famous worldwide. A cartoon version, Mr. Bean, the animated series, later continued his silly adventures. The theme is playing in the background now. And while Mr. Bean was making everybody laugh, Alanis Morissette was filling the radio waves with angst. Here she is with All I Really Want.

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0: Big Man here, you tuned into the Keep Laughing Forever radio show. That was Savage Garden there from 99 with Hold Me. And guys, it is time for you to grab your potato masher, because it is time for the mashup. And for this mashup, we've got a mega mashup from the 90s. That's right, from DJs from Mars. Let's go.
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Big Man here on the Keep Laughing Forever radio show. That was a rock set with How Do You Do from 1992. Hey, that rhymes. As I said at the start of the show, this is the 100th Keep Laughing Forever radio show. And on our very first show, I played as the first song my all-time favourite song. And those of you who know me well will know exactly which song it is. From 1984, the song is The Riddle by Nick Kershaw. And you know what? Here it is.

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B-Man here on the Keep Laughing Forever radio show. That was Goldfinger from 1996 with Here in Your Bedroom. Now guys, on the very first show, I accidentally played a song that was not 80s and was not 90s. And that song was Complicated. It really was Complicated by Avril Lavigne from 2002. And one of our listeners said, hey, maybe you could make that a regular segment. Call it the Rule Breaker and play a song that is not 80s and not 90s. And that's exactly what I did. So, in honor of the first ever Rule Breaker, 100 shows ago, here is Avril Lavigne with Complicated.

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0: 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That was The Firm there from 1987 with their hilarious parody of Star Trek called Star Trekkin'. Now, guys, it's time for my favourite part of the show, a visit from the next-gen rock guy Luca, and he's got a very special song, a song that was also played on the very first Keep Laughing Forever radio show.
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4: It is the 100th show. Ladies and gentlemen, it sure has been a ride. I've made some great memories, and I hope you have too. But there's one thing I'd like to get off my chest. I had house singing last night. It was awesome. Our house ended up winning. It was pretty cool. After we sang our school song, Jerusalem, someone doing one of the speeches told us about Jerusalem and blame on some other things, then said, Iron Maiden did a cover of Jerusalem. I was like, wow, that's pretty cool. I didn't realize that. And one of my friends sitting beside me was like, yo, Iron Maiden, you tell me about them, because I educated a bunch of 80s and 90s bands. And he was like, yeah, you tell me about them. I'm like, yeah, they're awesome. The other kid beside me, who was a year younger, said, who's Iron Maiden? And I'm like, what? So I proceed to list off a bunch of other 80s and 90s bands. And he's like, nah, I don't know any of them, I'm afraid. And I'm like, what? So I feel bad for this generation who don't seem to know many 80s or 90s bands. In fact, most of the kids in my year below me just had no idea who they were. So if you're a younger audience member who love 80s or 90s music, please, please, please spread the radio to your friends, or just get 80s and 90s music back out there. Please, whatever you can. But my song for today, which could help lead the charge of bringing back 80s and 90s, is I Remember You by Skid Row. Now, we've already had this song on, like, one of the 100th anniversary things, but it is just so amazing, and I love this band. I've loved them since I was 8. There's a video of me playing the ukulele horribly to one of their songs when I was younger. So, here's I Remember You by Skid Row.

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0: Often licked, never beaten.
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0: B-Man here on the Keep Laughing Forever radio show. 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

0: 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It's time for an arm wrestle of the artists.
1: Ding, ding, ding. It's time to do some arm wrestling. In our last arm wrestle of the artists, we had a battle of blue songs. We had Eiffel 65 with Blue, and they were up against Dishwalla with Counting Blue Cars. And we will get on to the winner in just a moment. First, we will talk about the next arm wrestle of the artists, and it is a battle of spacemen. That's right. Let me explain. First up, from 1992, we've got Four Non Blondes with Spaceman.

And Four Non Blondes are up against Babylon Zoo from 1996 with their Spaceman song. And if you would like to vote for the arm wrestle of the artists, just make sure that you follow me on social media, on Facebook, TikTok, and YouTube. Just look up Keep Laughing Forever Radio, and you'll see all of the posts come through about the arm wrestle of the artists, and you can have your say. Now, back to the Battle of Blue. Who won? Eiffel 65 with their blue song, or Dishwalla with Counting Blue Cars? Well, it was an extremely close battle, but Dishwalla edged out Eiffel 65. Here is Counting Blue Cars.

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0: 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That was Sheena Easton there from 1980 with Modern Girl. 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
0: There's a little action there from the James Bond film A View to a Kill, which stars Roger Moore in his seventh and final outing as James Bond. At 57, Roger Moore proved that even if Bond needed a few more birthday candles, he could still outsmart villains, charm the ladies, and raise one perfectly arched eyebrow. It's a farewell performance with style, wit, and enough suave confidence to make a tuxedo look like sportswear. And the big song off this soundtrack was an absolute cracker by Duran Duran. Here is A View to a Kill.

0: B-Man here, you tuned into the Keep Laughing Forever radio show. That was Jeremy Jordan from 1992 off the Beverly Hills 90210 soundtrack with The Right Kind of Love. Guys, I'm going to play a novelty song double shot for you. First up, we've got a song by this guy here.
1: Don't have a cow, Dad.
0: Yes, this song here was a favourite at school discos when I was younger. By Bart Simpson, aka Nancy Cartwright, from 1990, here is Do the Bartman.

B-Man here on the Keep Laughing Forever radio show. Do you remember that song there? That was the Hamster Dance song by Hampton and the Hamsters from 1997. Wow, that one, yep, it's pretty out there. Now, guys, we are coming to the end of another Keep Laughing Forever radio show, and I really hope that you've enjoyed the show, because I've had more fun than a hamster running around on a spinning wheel. If you have enjoyed this show, why not share it with your mates? Because, hey, they may enjoy it too. You can share the shows with your mates and listen to my historical shows. 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Now, for all you lovers of love songs, I've not forgotten about you, because I never forget about you. To close us off, we've got one of my favourite love songs by Chicago. Yes, absolutely love this song. Here is Look Away. Until next time, my friends, take care.

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